0: 102, kamu masih mendengarkan 95,2 FM RRI Pro 2 Lok Sumawe, teman terbaik kamu.
1: This is the latest dispatch just received in our newsroom. It seems to be a sudden general explosion of mass homicide. No further details available at this time.

We're getting old, and the lines on our hands have changed, but you still look at me the same. Hey mom, guess what? You're real.

take a Xanax to try and manage the panic, but I'll probably end up wondering why. I'm afraid of waking up to someone breaking in and taking every little thing that I love. Now the monsters from my bed and the monsters in my head are friends. I guess that's just a part of growing.